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You see the set, that's Lash, that's Dex. Young C, young Shorty, Milcaveli, white bricks, true religion on the telly, it's me.

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1: 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Luckily, some things make it easier.
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1: Yeah. You got smart like a Lucy. Yeah. Ride a rape like a hoopty. Yeah. I've been feeling like two.
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shows. Me and La Rich in the field, some we stick to the code like a Leo Da Vinci. 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I need me a that be needing them. 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

0: Hello? Charlie, I'm at the library. Why do you keep calling me?
1: Wait, question. What's the capital of Burkina Faso?
0: Ouagadougou. Bye.
1: Wait. Which planet is the hottest in the solar system?
0: Venus. Mm. Ah, Charlie, why all these questions?
1: See, I'm playing the MTN swipe and win promo. I might cash out some cool 1,000 Ghana cedis today.
0: Hey, 1,000 cedis?
1: Shh.
0: Charlie, what's the next question?
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1: Charlie, send me a video. Do a quick push-up. You know, I can ask you that today, because you know the good job today. So, yeah, go do it. You're not driving to work any. Do the push-up and send me a video.
2: There's no traffic anywhere.
1: Yeah. You do a push-up and send it to me. And congratulations going out to Pekka Kar. So we're getting you tickets for you to go check out. You know, Love and Handcuffs is at the National Theatre today, tomorrow, as well as Sunday. It started last week and it's beautiful. Rovermore Productions is doing something very epic. You need to be a part of it. We're talking about a lot of things this morning. Ghana Black Stars are back on the field against Colombia. I was in the gym last 2 weeks with some boys. They watched the match. They watched Colombia match. They said the Colombia team, you know, they ground. Apparently, the Colombia team is not playing.
3: All they know is attack.
2: Yo.
3: They're coming at you back to back, left, right, middle.
1: But they from Colombia. Did they check them? they are from Colombia. Did they check them? Are they checking them?
2: Now, of the people we should even fear, Raheem Diaz, like he's, Charlie, the way he's playing while he's with them is scary.
3: Luis Diaz.
2: Yes.
3: Munich, right?
2: Yeah.
3: When you watch his startup from when
1: they should check them for doping. They should check them for doping.
3: That's the thing. That's what I'm saying.
1: They should check them for doping.
3: When he started, when he got to Liverpool, you understand why the Colombia guys are that. When that guy came to Liverpool and moved to Bayern Munich, that guy is all about, I'm coming at you, bro. He's just coming. So when I saw the Colombia games, I was like, okay.
1: They should pick two of them. Exactly. They should pick two of them for doping.
4: And just hop on some 3 nicotine pots for them and morph inside.
3: Oh, yeah.
4: Be active.
3: I'll be the footballer. That would be normal thing.
4: It's a legal drug for them. I mean, nicotine there.
3: Yeah, but bro, the Colombia boys,
1: we go score them.
2: They are very aggressive.
1: We go score them.
2: I mean, I think all the South Americans, they are very aggressive.
3: Yeah. If you watch Copa America like this,
2: Uruguay were just.
3: I don't know what's happening to the African countries, bro.
2: One by one, Charlie.
1: It is it's a mental thing.
3: It looks like it.
1: It's a mental thing.
3: It's sad.
4: And pattern now, though.
1: Yeah, it's a mental thing, and because I was joking to my. Did Egypt win?
2: No, they are playing today.
1: I want Egypt.
3: Algeria will play against Switzerland.
2: And then they lost.
1: Algeria. I always told.
2: They played at 3 a.m.
1: Did they win?
2: No, they lost.
3: 2-0 against them.
1: Yeah, I was expecting Algeria to lose because I don't think they've had a great World Cup, have they?
2: Well, it's been decent.
1: It hasn't been, but it's been like Ghana's one.
2: Yeah, sort of. Like
3: because as in, then try reach this stage. Mm-hmm. Yeah, I was expecting them to play like.
1: Because they lost their first match, right?
2: They lost their first match, then they drew, then they won the last one.
1: They're just like Ghana.
2: I mean, we won our first.
1: Won, drew, lost. Same thing. That's what I'm trying to say. Pretty much the same thing. One lost.
3: But Algeria drew against Austria 3-3.
2: Yeah.
3: So I was expecting them to do something against Switzerland. But
2: me too, because was it Austria, right? Match, I mean, they were down, then they scored, then they took the lead.
3: And then the Austria
2: equalized. Yeah. So I was expecting, like them day from now. So
4: this worker, you should watch in your heart. The
2: Portugal Croatia match was just like if you want to watch as a neutral person, by the end of the match, you were either happy or annoyed.
3: Yeah.
1: Who won?
2: So Portugal won. There were two offsides. Mm-hmm. And then there were three offsides. The last goal.
3: The last one where he scored the goal. And then
2: they had to do a long break because they had to double check. They had to use the sensors. You remember we spoke about the fact that they are using sensors in the ball to determine whether it was a goal or not. And then after that, the Croatians were throwing objects onto the field.
3: They
2: because
3: hit this guy, Bernardo Silva, with the bottle as well.
2: Because they thought they had equalized. They celebrated and everything. Now you bring it back.
3: No, but
2: it was
3: actually an offside.
2: It was an offside. Yeah,
1: Croatians should just go home. They should just go home. It's just, we don't...
3: But France,
1: France is a problem.
3: You know, France, I heard they're actually not even locked in proper.
2: Yeah.
3: They're just having fun right now.
2: So the stat says that all the players in the France team have, like, on average, they haven't even run. Like it's like they are playing, like they are passing, they are jogging.
3: Yeah.
2: Like

0: average kilometers run by all the players in the World Cup. They haven't even averaged that. They are out of 48, they are 45th or something, average distance covered. They've not even bothered.
1: So they're locking the
2: Charlie, Olise is a problem. Olise is a big problem. Yeah, Olise is a very, very big problem. Good morning, going out to all of you. Let me do this.
3: Ghana are going to go to the finals. And
4: what country's winning the World Cup?
3: I think England and Ghana are going to go to the finals, and Ghana's going to dominate in the finals.
5: Definitely Ghana.
6: Ghana.
7: You know, I think in the finals, it's going to be Portugal and Ghana. I think Ghana's going to take the win, though.
5: I think it's going to be Ghana, you know?
4: Ghana, for sure. For sure, Ghana. Ghana. Ghana.
8: I don't know. I feel like maybe France or Ghana, but I low-key feel like Ghana's going to take it.
9: Ghana.
3: Panama and Ghana are going to be in the finals, but I think Ghana's going to take it.
10: Ghana. Yeah, for sure, Ghana.
11: Ghana and Ivory Coast.
12: Ghana. It's tough, but I think Ghana's going to win.
4: Let me know what you think in the comments below.
2: So, Panama is out, right?
13: Yep.
2: Panama is out. Ivory Coast is out.
13: Mm-hmm.
2: So right now it's Ghana and France, Ghana and England, Ghana and the other teams, the boys mentioned. It'll be really good at finals. Nobody should come and tell me anything. I don't listen to anybody.
1: If we beat Colombia, we Argentina qualify. We go meet Argentina.
2: We go score them. We just go score them. Simple. 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

0: 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I've got great news going out to a couple of you. We'll get into that shortly. But before we do that, I want to talk to my people in the studio one more time. Charlie, we're getting into a conversation around something that is very particular to me because your life depends on it. That's how I like to look at it. Your life absolutely depends on it. When you see people working out and walking and running and going to the gym on a regular and doing some bodyweight exercises, you think, Charlie, it's because, Charlie, they don't have anything. Yes, 2 days ago I had a walk. I was working with one of my people and a lady joined us. And we're talking about the fact that one day you'll be forced to walk. One day you'll be forced to exercise. One day you'll be forced to lose weight. Because you go to a hospital, Charlie, your cholesterol is too high. You're obese, you're this. You're beyond a certain match. You have to lose a certain this. And all of a sudden you realize that, hey, nobody could tell you. You're not going to wake up to go do the thing. What we are trying to do is we are trying to prevent you from doing this. So my big man said his friend, who has been seeing him walk all the time, his friend goes to the hospital and his friend says, well, the doctor says, Charlie, the way the thing is going, if he doesn't start exercising, he doesn't have much time. He said, right now, I be dying party with the call and say, hey, Charlie, you know, go walk. They walk morning and evening. They do morning and evening. He was times two, my friend, my man, like my, you know. And right now, he's reduced way more than him just from walking. Even one of my people who used to work at YFA, she's reduced greatly. I'll tell you guys about her later. But she walks every night. She's always constant. Like, she's enjoying it. And she sees the benefits. She has come to the studio and tell you guys about the benefits. The benefits. Said even this thing serves extra nice these days when she does it. Never mind. Oh, you guys also. Hey, boys.
1: The way they talk, I actually love the way he delivered the message.
2: Filter
1: bro.
2: Words.
1: Yeah.
0: Voice.
1: You know, anytime I hear if Bramberry they give adverts on the stuff he read, I'm like, bro, man like Barry, bro.
2: She's been doing this for a long time. Therefore, put more respect to her name.
0: Oh, God.
1: Extra, bro. Extra.
2: But he's been doing it since, what, 18? Be like an ass on save. 16.
1: Oh, no.
2: 17,
1: he didn't reincarnate that one. He do
2: bro, read
1: come
2: this.
1: Back.
2: Read this thing.
0: Am I supposed to read it on radio?
3: Read out, you just read
0: out. Okay. All right, I'm going to read this on radio. Former G4S guard, Kwabena Kisi, has been sentenced to 3 to 4 years month in prison after admitting to posing as a cash collector and fraudulently obtaining £117,200 from a Standard branch in Brixton. He fled to Ghana after the 2022 incident but was arrested at Gatwick Airport upon his return to the UK nearly 4 years later. Selector Danny is saying that why did he go back to the UK?
3: Yes. You're not going to talk about the crime you commit.
4: those people, they can't, they take our gold, they take mirror like lie with and things. So if we take from them, if you take her, successfully, like you come back.
0: So that's how you justify collecting money from the old people.
4: But how you go if you obtain this money and then go back?
0: 4 years later.
4: Four years later.
1: If you guys didn't work,
4: you know if you develop your life for Ghana.
2: People really know how the system works.
0: You see how Selector Danny Poplar says it?
2: Why you go back?
4: You know, be Ghana.
1: Oh my God.
0: So, with passport, they can enter the system.
4: I don't know.
2: See, I feel like these things where they happen off later, they make we Ghanaians appreciate Ghana more. You understand? We really understand. See, this country really. Then they think I'm easy.
0: It's a freedom, man. We have a lot of freedom.
4: Yeah.
1: If you don't know, they mean save it for the fuck off.
2: They don't mean save it for the fuck off.
0: F word.
1: Oh, yeah. You don't need to actually F up. You feel me? Yeah.
0: Charlie,
1: Mr. Reggie.
0: You go collect money from people.
1: Yeah.
0: You go collect loans. People that have money. Why they give the money to him?
1: Oh, what document? Sumo people they do for him for them.
4: Yes.
0: No, it's not him. He works with an agency.
2: That's what he's doing. He works with an agency.
0: He go in the name of, let's say, YFM, right, to go and collect money from.
4: Yeah.
1: So when he said the agency sent him?
0: No, the agency sent him. He be security man for the agency.
2: You didn't lie.
4: Yes.
2: He be security man.
1: Nah, he be hard guy.
2: Yeah, because, I mean.
0: You see how Ghanaians are praising crime. You are still smiling about this guy. Your only problem is that he went back to the UK.
4: Yes.
0: Before I arrest you, I'll give you 2 months.
2: But you need some hard to do that.
1: No, probably maybe you had a family there you had to return to. You never know.
4: The money you've gotten, take some due papers, make your family return. Don't go again.
1: They're giving us keys to how.
0: You know, beg. Cry. Charlie, let me listen to this real quick.
5: The first the boys they give Barry, he had them big, and they see him on the radio. He's like, Barry, he had cover the dashboard. First they sweet toes. See how I get.
0: make her play that voice note again. The voice note is sweet. You should give me fans more.
5: The first the boys they give Barry, he had them big, and they see him on the radio. He's like, Barry, he had cover the dashboard. First they sweet toes. See how I get.
0: Oh God, the guy is not fit upstairs. He needs to go for a long walk. George, Charlie, thank you for contributing. Yeah, no, that guy. Hey. You see, it just goes to show. I was telling some people 2 days ago that the things we are willing to do to make money in this country these days is sad. I don't blame us all the way, but it's just very sad. Because as this guy come Ghana right now, he be chairman. It go be chairman. Mm. For a mining site, they go some side way system no they work. We go fee enter, go to another security agency, go do them again and come back again. You know not say they know they like we.
1: He pick mine.
0: You know not say they know they like we. See, you go fee enter, screen capture your face. That's it.
2: I don't even know where the team is.
0: Screen capture your face. Yes. Cameras everywhere. Oh, yes. Capture your face. Capture everywhere. Your profile is captured.
2: You know,
0: that's
2: you
0: it.
2: You can hide cameras behind in mirror safe.
4: And bro. Those people up there doing this thing to spoil Ghana's name. You for be careful.
0: But they do one for Ghana too. So they know they do one for here.
1: Oh, Ghana,
0: they do one for here too. So what when they do it outside, they are just representing what we are.
4: Hey,
0: unless we know they do for here.
4: Seriously,
0: no. If we know they do for here, then it means certain people are spoiling our name.
4: Okay,
0: but what he's doing? Have you heard some susu person take money around before? Oh,
4: even my mother's.
0: They take do up.
4: I said my mother's self. They take do up.
0: So yeah, we are just washing our dirty linen in public. That's what we are doing. Yes. The dirty linen a day. If you know day, then we'll say, oh, these people are, you know, making us look bad.
4: Yeah.
0: As a country, right. But no.
2: Why can't just sit there and pretend like, Charlie, maybe we just take on.
0: It's the same way we also cannot say that our leaders are bad. Because the leaders, they come from among us. They come from among us.
4: Yes.
0: If we take that leader that's doing bad right now, we put another person there.
2: They
0: could do the same thing.
4: Yes.
0: So it means say it's not the leaders.
2: It be we all
0: as a people.
1: Yeah.
0: That was something small happen right now. The market woman go hike the price, and there's nothing you can do about it. You go tell us your son. Meanwhile, she wants to say, yeah.
1: But like I mean, thank God, bro. The dollar not to go up anyhow. Cause if dollar go up, no price will change.
4: Yes.
1: Dollar go up, no price will change.
0: But as dollar go down, prices no come down.
4: The Trotsky drivers. Car no one automa.
0: Maybe you buy the car for her. He thinks Oyibo get short memory. That's what Anisia says. You don't get short memory at all. Charlie, guys, what are we telling the people to do today in terms of fitness? George, you've not sent me your push up video. Like Charlie, by now you show you something small.
2: By now we give you fans.
1: I was gonna ask Mr. Reggie how his lower back is doing now.
6: Yeah, so I did today's Thursday. Mm-hmm. Today is Friday. So I did conventional deadlift, Romanian deadlift.
1: Nice.
6: And then I've also tried the barbell row. So I went to 30, but then I think it was too heavy. So I've gone back to 20 kg. Right.
0: Oh, okay. Actually.
1: Solid.
2: But with the deadlifts, if you're...
0: They come to health work for WebKid.
4: Yeah. Wait till you know no go kill you.
0: Maybe today,
1: oh. WebKid.
2: Hey, guys, if you want to do deadlift workouts, try avoid movements that get you in that position for now. You understand? Because the deadlifts only put a lot of strain on your lower back, even if you're doing it properly. So if you want to do deadlifts on Thursdays, then even add other workouts. If do something that's going to require you to either lie down or not even stretch your back.
6: Oh, okay.
2: You understand? So it give your back time to fully
0: rest. Yeah.
2: If you get days to do your back workouts, that'd be cool. You solid your back. You strengthen that side low-key too. And you kind of back extensions I told you about.
6: Yeah.
2: You do that on the normal.
6: Yeah, exactly. So the rounding has kind of fixed itself a bit, but I still see it. I took some videos, so I still see it.
2: Very good.
0: Charlie. Yeah.
1: Okay. I always tell people, like, sometimes when you are finding it difficult to understand this whole fitness journey when it comes to weightlifting, you could just go to back to the Arnold, I don't want to get his name wrong. Yeah.
0: Schwarzenegger. Yeah.
1: So his form, the form they used to use back then. You know, once the world keeps up, people are changing the whole rhythm and the body positioning and all that. So if you stick to the basics, sometimes it really helps. You know,
2: your basic way of lifting,
1: it really stress you out.
4: That man's body, is it real? As in, we are seeing the movies.
1: I don't know, Schwarzenegger. I don't think he was on steel. He wasn't on steel. His own was like
4: pure.
1: Yeah, maybe at some point in his life, maybe when you're growing older. Some people get on it after maybe their 40s, to still keep that. It's even good.
4: Yeah. Wow. Oh, okay.
1: You know, after your 40s and all.
2: Because if you want to go hard in the gym naturally at that age, you see, the more you're getting older, you need to reduce it.
4: Okay.
2: That's why you see the OGs getting into calisthenics and all that.
4: Oh, okay.
2: It fits their age.
4: Okay.
2: Because you're not putting shoes on the bone safe. You just need your body weight to do things.
1: Because once you are aging, the stretching should be more.
2: Yeah.
1: Than the lifting. That's if you're not a power lifter or you're not into those, but the stretching should be more.
4: The way I'm learning from these tips, if I enter gym.
2: Starting perfect is not the goal. Starting is the goal. But at least when you start and you know what you're doing, it makes everything easy for you.
1: Yeah. Falls in, it's all the balance.
0: I asked you a question on the 1st of July. I asked you if you're to mark your first 6 months of the year out of 10, what would it be? Reginald gave himself an 8. Selector Danny gave himself a 6. I gave myself a 7. Minigos gave himself a 10 over 10 minus nothing. Raja gave herself a 4 out of 10. George gave himself, I think, an 8. A lot of people give themselves some very, very good figures. Now, let's refine that question. So call me. I'm going to speak to 4 more people. Just 4 people, actually. Call me now on 0202222073. In terms of fitness, how will you mark yourself? I'll give myself a solid 5 out of 10 for this year.
1: Nice.
0: 5 out of 10. Yeah, the first 6 months. 5 out of 10.
2: 4.
0: Okay.
2: Yeah.
1: I think I'll give myself a 6.5.
0: A 6.5, right?
2: Brutally honest, 4, because
0: The
2: goals are set the year before and now. It's not really aligning, but they're aligning eventually.
0: They're aligning, right?
1: Yeah.
0: All right. 60.
7: Now to the most buried. Good
0: Charlie,
7: morning, bro.
0: What's good? How are you?
7: I'm good. How far for your end?
0: Why, you win bets today?
7: Charlie, today I'm super excited. I don't
0: can
7: know.
0: Tell. No, like, I just, be like you win something. You play Aveta today.
7: There's something. Is it?
0: You play Aveta.

And so far, besides Morocco, everybody's falling by the wayside. This morning, Algeria is out. Senegal is out. Ivory Coast is out. But today, for our viewing party, we are gonna watch Australia. Well, Austria. Beg your pardon, it is Australia versus Egypt. And of course, we're gonna watch Argentina versus Cabo Verde. And then after that, it is Colombia versus Ghana.

0: So let me check my trusty app, which is, of course, live or something. Let me not give them the mention yet. Just want to double check. But yes, you can catch all the action live at the following locations. We're going to be showing the matches at Lizalex, Diaspora and the University of Ghana, and of course at the Lagon City Mall. So yes, the first match is Australia versus Egypt. That's at 6 p.m. our time, of course. Then Argentina versus Cabo Verde at 10 p.m. And then Ghana versus Colombia at 1:30 a.m. What do you think the score is going to be? How well do you think we're going to play? But you're going to catch all the action live in two locations, Lizalex Diaspora at the University of Ghana campus, and of course right here on the forecourt of the Lagon City Mall. So come watch, experience and party like never before. Games are underway and fun activities will start from 5 p.m. This exciting World Cup viewing party is proudly sponsored and supported by Electroland Ghana, Belmont, OneXBet, Munchies Biscuits, Capstar 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Let's vibe, let's party, let's celebrate. Lizalex and Lagon City Mall is gonna be amazing. YFM 107.9. Now let me pay some bills real quick. When we come back, I'll tell you something very important. We're gonna be doing something in about an hour and 3 minutes. That is at 10:30. And of course, we're also gonna have the Legal Lens. Ella is gonna be in the studio. So stick and stay. Do not go anywhere. We are also live on X@Y1079FM. We're live on your radio and wherever you're watching or listening to us at. It's going to be a fun day. It is a Friday. It is a holiday. It is a mid-morning raver show.
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3: So let me respond to this message from 60. Please, all I did was smile. I was just sitting my somewhere and I smiled. I don't have anything to explain, I beg you. But of course, you're tuning into the big Y1079 FM. 30 minutes gone in the first hour. It is the mid-morning ravers show because it is Friday. And that's how we do it. Day one of the three-day weekend has started. And a lot of you are chillaxed and relaxing at home because it's an extended Republic Day holiday. 1st July was Republic Day, of course, and because it happened on a Wednesday, we have been given a good graces so that we can celebrate it on a Friday so that we can have an extra day, an extra weekend, and we at YFM are going to use it wisely. We're going to make sure we entertain you and we put you on a couple of good stuff. Now, and as much as I sound exciting, I need to be serious in right now, okay? Now, if you realize that, well, I shouldn't say if you realize because we can't forget it happened on Monday. Monday, there was massive floods everywhere. The entirety of Accra was in basically a standstill. And it hit hard, right? Monday's floods hit very hard. And it left many people with damaged homes, lost belongings, and actually nowhere to turn to. I'm sure a lot of you saw the videos. There were people climbing their roofs. There were people holding on to dry lines so that they wouldn't be swept away. And we spoken about it at length this morning on Rise. We are not very ready when it comes to emergencies and disasters like this. And we've seen it. And we've seen what's happening, all right? A lot of you are going through it, and we know YFM, we've seen it, we've heard it. And that is why we are bringing back YKS. Now, if you or someone you know has been affected, all right? Maybe you've lost belongings, your home has been affected, your car engine, a car especially, a car being dragged. If you've been affected in any way, or you know someone who has been affected, just send us a WhatsApp message right now. 0202222073. And also, if you're in a position to help people with donations and relief items to support those who need them after Monday. I know it is Friday, but there are still a lot of you who are going through it. A lot of people who are trying to figure out what they are going to be doing. I mean, we all saw that video of that, all the goods from that person's warehouse. We still have not identified who the person is. But goods, the entire warehouse just gone. Goods just floating. So a lot of people are going through it right now. So if you are also in a position to help, you can also reach out to us on the WhatsApp number 0202222073. Let's show up for each other. Let's show up for each other and let's stand with our people. We're going to be calling it Together We Day, and we'll be launching it in about an hour's time right here on the Mid-Morning Radio Show, aka the Mid-Morning Ravers Show, because it's a Friday. So stick and stay. Do not touch your dial today. In as much as we're going to have fun, we're also going to be very solemn and very understanding. And then right after that launch of Together We Day, I beg your pardon, we're going to have the legal lens. Ella is going to be in the studio. So, and we have a conversation that I think a lot of you need to hear, because I realize that a lot of people don't understand how properties are shared between spouses, especially in the case of a divorce. So today's Mid-Morning Ravers Show is going to be informative. So again, 0202222073 if you were affected by the floods, or maybe you want to assist in any way that you can. 0202222073.
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4: Yeah, best say her, I'm my auntie. Virus off a horse, like gave us from much Nansu Yankee. 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

0: strong, creative, enthusiastic. 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

0: But let me just go straight into Laughter of the Week. And then, when I get back in the second hour, more jam. All the way, man, all the way. Keep it locked on the Big Wild 107.9 FM.
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2: The things I told myself I'd never do. For example, say man go just day, say one go carry a shower or hook up. I said I'll never do it. I'm a very loyal boyfriend. Until I went to the UK. I go UK, the UK, 2 weeks. Cold, enter my bone. Nobody tell me, you know, say I don't know, as I knew for UK now, nah, I don't know any La Paz for UK. So, I had to go online to look for hookup app. I can't download one. As I can't check for prices of hookup. Now I see £300 for a shower. Now I convert them to cedis. 4,500 Ghana cedis. I wanted to convert it to Naira. But I said no, if I convert them to Naira, that one, the shower go burn for me. I say 4,500 Ghana cedis. Somebody's income in Accra. Now I want to come for UK. If I give a shower 4,500 Ghana cedis, I'm not gonna come. See, thy kingdom come. See, me and the shower, we go knock till the second coming of Jesus. In fact, he has to come before me. What do you mean? 4,500 Ghana cedis. When I looked at it, I had no other option than to take matters into my own hands. Now, when I wanted to take matters into my own hands, the only available oil there, anointing oil. And this anointing oil, my mom gave it to me. Say her pastor prayed on it. For me to use and embark on my UK journey. Now this same oil now I want to embark on this journey. Now look at myself as a good Christian that I am. I cannot open my eyes and use anointing oil for something like this. Now I close my eyes, use them. Ladies and gentlemen, when I finished, that was the day I discovered that there's power in the oil. That day, I overcome.
3: BBC News with David Harper. The UN's human rights chief has warned that a catastrophe is unfolding in Sudan's North Kordofan state as the country's brutal civil war continues. Volker Turk told an emergency session of the UN Human Rights Council that for 18 months, civilians in the state had been subjected to siege-like conditions by the paramilitary Rapid Support Forces. Iran's president has paid his respects to the country's late supreme leader, Ali Khamenei, at the Grand Mosallah Mosque in Tehran. The Ayatollah's coffin is on display, along with those of four family members, including a young granddaughter, killed with him at the start of the war launched by the US and Israel in February. Interpol says it's searching for a Ukrainian woman who is suspected of planting a bomb which injured three people in Monaco on Monday. The suspect, identified as Anastasia Berezovska, was disguised as a man and reportedly detonated the device by remote control. The US has withdrawn most of the troops it deployed to Nigeria for operations against Islamic State militants in the region. Washington says it will continue supporting Nigerian forces through intelligence sharing. A proxy Russian official in the occupied part of the southern Ukrainian region of Zaporizhia has said a Ukrainian attack has killed five people at a civilian market. Evgeny Balitsky said the market had been deliberately targeted. Sri Lankan authorities have arrested a former Navy commander over corruption allegations. Wusanta Karanagoda denies illegally helping the son of the former president Mahinda Rajapaksa to go for training at an elite British naval college. Health officials in the Democratic Republic of Congo say more than 200 patients have recovered from Ebola. They have attributed the progress to enhanced surveillance and testing in the affected areas. In football, Germany's head coach Julian Nagelsmann has resigned following his team's elimination in the second round of the World Cup. They lost to Paraguay on penalties on Monday. BBC News.
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6: Oh, yeah!

0: from the break. We are back in the second hour of the show. And we are jamming, of course, most definitely. I'll be doing the second play of Laughter of the Week in the second hour. But make sure you keep it locked right on the Big Y. And I have a couple of people locked in. Let me see this one coming in. It says, big up AJ, Street Disciples are locked. And checking in from Tema Compton 9 at the Wild Lounge Healing Gardens, where no rules, we just get a coconut cocktail and go loco with YFM. I like that. AJ. All right, definitely. And you always log into YFM as always. Hashtag shouts on Y. Big ups to street queens like Ifia Baby Ashley. 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
2: Oh, yeah!
0: And now they say when life throws you lemon, you make lemonade. But I say when life throws you chocolate, you make sweet, lasting, romantic moments with munchy chocolate chip cookies. I mean, this cookie right here just hit different always. Do you know, though, that nothing sent the right signal to a special person than the chocolatey sweetness of munchy chocolate chip cookies? Well, and amazingly, they are found everywhere in stores and shops near you. So, you don't have to wait to start the moments that matters with munchy chocolate chip cookies and experience the unmistakable crunch of chocolatey joy. Munchy chocolate chip cookies from the makers of Munchy Biscuits. All right? Big shout-outs going out to all those locking right now. Let me know if you lock into the show. Wherever you lock in, is it on the frequency 107.9 FM? Is it on your mobile phone? Or is it on X? We are live on X. So leave a comment. If you're watching us live on X, leave a comment. Let us know if you're loving the show. We got more music, folks. Keep it locked right here.

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Summer is hot. Summer too hot. He called this one right here.

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5: Rest in peace to Nipsey Hussle. This one he calls Last Time That I Checked. Fully active AJ inside Tishy. Shouts on Y all the way. All right, this message just came in. I don't know who it's from, though. Is it from AJ? I don't know, but send me your name. Let me know exactly who you are. But appreciate you locked in. Abna inside East Legon says, I'm locked in, AJ. Fully active. I like that. Fully active.
6: He's the hottest dude on the block. You know your name. AJ, you're hot.
5: 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He sends a whole lot of fire emojis.
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7: SoccerBet has all you need as a punter. 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

0: And we're about to switch it up right here. So get ready. 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Open the volume of your speakers to the fullest. 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Shouts on Y on Holiday Special Edition. And if you're watching live on X, on the YFM page, or on my page on X, leave a comment. Let me know exactly where you're watching from on X, all right? I see a lot of people in there. Let's get it popping.
1: Shouts on Y.

He's the hottest dude on the block. Roy AG, you're hot. Okay. He's the hottest dude on the block.

Okay, big shout-outs going out to AJ and Tayshia. You sent a text back letting me know that you were the one who sent in that fully active inside Tayshia. Hashtag shouts on why. Hashtag to you, AJ. Hope you're having a wonderful, wonderful Friday. Next one right here says, AJ, this is your boy, Joe Thug from Adina. I'm fully active. Most definitely, man. Joe Thug, shouts going out to you, my brother. Next one right here says, AJ, I'm fully, fully active with a joint. Charlie, pass on, man. Pass on for the mic inside.

0: and that is for Molly. Molly, ho, ho, ho, ho, ho, ho. 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
0: Remember, we are live on X right now. You can watch us live on X, on the YFM page, on my page on X as well. Leave a comment if you can. As a matter of fact, hold on for a second.

Okay, I'll do that later. I was about to go into the messages on X and the live stream, but of course the internet is messing up right here. Let's get back to the music. I'll do that later. Check your time. It's 41 minutes past the hour. Time to get. I'll be playing the second play of your laptop of the week, just in case you missed the first play in the first hour. Just keep a log right here. I got you. But for now, let's get back to the music.

And that is a song from Danny Beat. He calls it I'm a Ghana. Bringing us into 55 minutes right here on the Big Y 107.9 FM. Still keeping the capital alive, folks. Shouts on Y. Special holiday edition of the show. Remember, we are live around the world on www.yfmghana.com. On your iPhone, go to Apple Music. We are there loud and clear. We are also live visually right now on X. Okay? You can see everything on X. So go on X if you're a frequent user of X. And I don't know how I'm unable to go on the messages on the live stream. I need my producer right now. My producer, he's walking around somewhere. Let me know where he is.

Number one party station on a holiday like this. We are keeping the capital alive, man. Choking time is 22 minutes. Yes, 22 minutes. Getting close. Very close to the end of the show where we close curtains. But before we do that, man, we are going to jam all the way. I see you guys on X, man. You guys are watching the live stream. The numbers keep increasing. We love it. Keep sharing. Let them know about the show. As a matter of fact, man, it's a holiday, man. Spread the love. Make sure you like and do your thing. We are live on X, man. Live on X right about now. Also on my page, AJ The Hardest on X. But of course, before we get back to the music, though, football fans, this is where the World Cup gets serious, man. The knockout stage is here. It's with us. It's coming. And of course, it's win or go home. That's what it is. And the excitement is on another level, man. Every tackle matters. Every goal counts. And most definitely, every match could be the team's last. But of course, you can experience the excitement at the Fun Park at the Polo Beach Club Accra. 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Discussions, the delicious food and drinks, entertainment, prediction games, of course. 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

0: Yo, man, time flies when you're having fun. Check with time, folks. We have less than 7 minutes to say goodbye. Make way for the next show to come up. Shout out going out to all those lock in. And just received this message. Say, AJ, Tools inside of Shama. You lock into the show. I see you, my brother. Keep it locked always, man. His Majesty comes through once again. I'm more fire, fire, fire. AJ. Benedicta, I see you. Send a whole lot of love and fire emojis. Keep it locked.
1: 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It's AJ the Hot.
2: Oh, yeah!
0: Man, we're about to close curtains. It's a special edition, holiday edition. Shouts on Y. More music, more jams to keep you alive. Big shouts going out to all those locked on the stream. Live on X. I see you. I see you. I'm waving, man. I'm waving all of y'all. A lot of numbers coming through. Do appreciate. Spread the love as always.

0: And this song right here is one of my favorite songs from J Derrick B. This one he calls Riches. I've got more songs, man, but of course my time is up. I need to make way for the drive-through coming through. See how that rhymes? Drive-through coming through. For Princess AJ, of course, DJ Freak. We're going to keep you up all the way till 7. So make sure you keep it locked on the Big Wild 107.9 FM. 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
0: All right, folks, it's been great. Definitely, I'll see you on Monday when we come through for the corporate shouts. On a Monday, that is where you get a chance to send in a voice note and give shouts to your colleagues, wherever they are in the capital. It's been good on a Friday. And definitely, we wish the Black Star the best of luck tomorrow. And I was told the march starts at 1:30. I thought it was 1 a.m., but it said it's 1:30 a.m.

0: 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Hey.
1: BBC News with David Harper. The UN's human rights chief has warned that a catastrophe is unfolding in Sudan's North Kordofan state amid the ongoing civil war. He said civilians had spent months under siege-like conditions and had been subjected to executions, torture and rape by paramilitary forces. Iran's president has paid his respects to the country's late supreme leader in Tehran ahead of his burial next week. The coffin of Ali Khamenei is on display at the Grand Musalla Mosque, along with family members killed with him at the start of the US-Israel war. Interpol says it's searching for a Ukrainian woman suspected of planting a bomb which injured three people in Monaco on Monday. Prosecutors say the suspect detonated the device by remote control and didn't act alone. The US has withdrawn most of the troops it deployed to Nigeria for operations against Islamic State militants. Washington will continue supporting Nigeria through intelligence sharing. Police in India have arrested a creche worker over the alleged abuse of toddlers at a daycare centre for employees of the French tech company Capgemini. The arrest came after videos appeared online, allegedly showing staff shutting crying children in toilets and spraying them with water. Pakistani officials are investigating a syndicate suspected of smuggling human placentas from hospitals to make anti-aging injections. The gang is accused of buying 200 kilograms of the organ each month to be processed and exported. France says it's recorded well over 2,000 excess deaths as a result of last month's blistering heatwave. Fatalities rose almost a third compared to the week before the record-breaking temperatures. The rise in the Paris region was around two-thirds. And a NASA-funded spacecraft has embarked on an unprecedented mission to rescue a failing telescope. Solar activity has put the telescope at risk of crashing to Earth. The spacecraft will try to catch it and lift it back to a safe altitude. BBC News.
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Chris Martin says, if you can't love me now, don't love me later. Now you're too late, you know what I'm saying? 30 minutes after 3, you're logged into the drive of your life on your number one urban radio station, Y107.9. Taking you all the way till 7 p.m. And you know what? It's Freaky Friday. Pun intended. I'm here with DJ Freaky. My name is AJ, Princess AJ, I'm your host. And listen, we're going to have a wonderful time today. Traffic convo, definitely. You can send me a text on 020-22-22073. Yes, 020-22-22073. Now today, listen, question of the day. It's pretty simple. Black Stars are playing tonight, right? And they're playing against Colombia, so send me your predictions. What's happening? What do you think is going to happen? 2-1, 1-0, 1-1. Penalty shootout. Just let me know. What's your prediction? Ghana versus Colombia. Send it to 020-22-22073.

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0: 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Don't forget to let me know what your predictions are for tonight's games. Ghana versus Colombia. What's the score going to be? Send me a text on 020-222-2073. Don't forget, we're also live on Twitter. I mean, X. That's what, you know, the Gen Zs call it, X. But us millennials, we still call it Twitter. But yeah, you're going to find us on all social media pages at Y1079FM. My name is AJ, Princess AJ, and I'm here with DJ Freaky. Let's go pay some bills. When we come back, there's more music right here. So don't you touch that dial.
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Yes, yes, yes. Something is definitely up. And if you want to know what it is, then I'm telling you that what's trending is up next. But before that, though, you know that, you know, the games are going on. I think Egypt is leading Austria by one. Big ups going out to Africa. 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

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Ghana.

0: Yes, yes, yes, yes. So if you be a young boy, listen to YFM. It's time for What's Trending, brought to you by Absa. Your story matters. And on our first story, Georgia Smith has officially announced her third studio album, What Are The Odds, which is set for release on August 21st, 2026. The 12-track project is produced entirely by longtime collaborator P2J and marks her first full-length album since 2023's Falling or Flying. The album features guest appearances from Wizkid on the newly released single Alive and Devlin on The City, a reimagining of Devlin's 2010 song London City. According to Smith, the album grew out of a desire to create a more dance-inspired sound while still exploring themes of love, change and self-reflection. She will celebrate the release by co-headlining the All Points East Festival in London alongside Thames. I also saw like a video where, you know, someone opened the door and it was Wizkid, and then guess who walked past Wizkid? Georgia Smith. So I have a feeling like they have a collaboration coming up as well. So let's look out for that. In other stories, the Black Stars of Ghana will face Colombia in the 2026 FIFA World Cup round of 32, Saturday, July 4th, with kickoff at 1:30 a.m. So like right now, it's 6 p.m. So at 1:30 a.m., the Black Stars of Ghana will be playing Colombia. Colombia, Cromwell running a thing. Colombia. See how the three lions of England, you see, and the Black Stars of Ghana, you see, Colombia, they're near the It's what? Colombian boss. You're not serious. I say Columbus. Now, Ghana heads into the knockout clash looking to secure a place in the round of 16 after an impressive group stage campaign, while Colombia enters the match as one of the tournament's informed teams. It will be the first ever World Cup meeting between the two nations with a place in the last 16 on the line. With that said, I still have a few of your messages, so let me read that. You sent in your predictions. So this message says, my pretty AJ. Oh, thank you so much. Oh, love that. Thank you. Appreciate it. My pretty AJ, I slept all day because I don't want to doze off for the match. Ghana is scoring 2 on the first half, and then we defend till the game is over. Wow, okay. This one is coming in from Michael Mensah from Castle Gate, Akatamanso. Messaging from Maji Pekakra also says, Ghana 1, Colombia 0. All right, Pekakra, Yatio. This one says, AJ, Ghana is winning by 2-0. Big shout out one more time to the street queen, like Ifya Baby Ashley, repping the co-association of the Cozy Queens Tema Community 9 in Adewai Healing Gardens. This is the Cozy Queens. We trapping. Y'all trapping. More trappy, trappy. Tema Community 9 for more trappy, trappy. More Ben 9 market and I emphasize them more. Oh, all right, this one says, Princess AJ, Ghana 3, Colombia 0. All we need is lots of Kusiani Meku. You know what? You are absolutely right. All the boys, Kusiani Meku 3-3-3-3-3-3. So Kojo says, the Pablos of Colombia. Are you serious? Are you serious? The Pablo Escobar of Colombia. We are taking white powder today to confuse them. You know what I'm saying? If you know, you know. 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Okay? You feel me? You feel me? Yeah! Yeah, man! So coming up after the drive is Friday Night Mix with the Knock Star, Nana Kwame Seysapo Nokus, alongside my ex-boyfriend DJ Bone. Faya Bonia. Yeah, they'll be taking over at 8 p.m. So make sure you keep your dials right here. This is YFM. And a big thank you to each and every one of you that tuned in today. Let me do some birthday shouts, you know, real quick. So I want to say happy birthday to my lovely sis, Amahima. It's your birthday today. I hope you're having a wonderful day. Rich Auntie Bakope. You know, sending some dollars your way, okay? I got you, baby. So happy birthday going out to you, Amahima. Also, happy birthday going out to Bintu. Bintu Rice Akata. It's your birthday, baby girl. I hope you're enjoying it. I hope you're having a blast. If y'all gonna come out today, y'all come find me at Bar X tonight, okay? I'm gonna be at Bar X tonight. We're gonna watch the match and then also jam and party. You know what I'm saying? Freaky Freak. You got something to say to me?
1: Happy holidays.
0: Happy holidays. Mm. Yeah, that's all. You don't want to say shout outs to your girlfriend?
1: A girlfriend by this time.
0: I don't need be.
1: Debut.
0: You the Nash?
1: Oh, nana.
0: Ah, so you know the Nash, but you don't have a girlfriend.
1: Yeah, I don't have.
0: So what? Which one is the lie? Oh, no, she hold on. Gotcha. I gotcha. So much, you. You want to come and lie to us. Anyway, yeah, drop your shouts and let's go.
1: Shout out to my mom.
0: Mm-hmm.
1: Nakole.
0: Nakole. We love you. Hi, mommy.
1: I guess that's all.
0: That's all?
1: Yeah.
0: I know. Your mom is your girlfriend. You're a mommy's boy. You're a mommy's boy. Meboa.
1: Oh, it's a lie. It's a lie.
0: Me, it's a lie. I have evidence. You're a mommy's boy.
1: Nah. If she's joining something, maybe she wants to see how I'm doing.
0: She wants to see how you're doing. Yeah. Exactly. You're a mommy's boy. Your mom will be checking your TikTok to see what you're doing and, you know, joining your live and all that.
1: I mean, she's a caring mom, so.
0: Oh, ain't you sweet? And then we can send some 2K to mommy and make sure you enjoy. Oh, pageant is... Oh, you're serious. Mommy... Freak is going to send you some cash tonight, okay? Expect it. I'm putting him on the spot. All right, guys. Thank you so much for tuning in. This has been The Drive of Your Life. 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Freaky Freak. My name is AJ, Princess AJ. I've been your host. We're going to be back here on Monday, 3 p.m., to 7 p.m. So make sure you keep your dials right here and enjoy the rest of our programming, okay? This is YFM. Have a blessed weekend. Have a blessed evening. And make sure, as Auntie Maggie would say, have fun with care, okay? Have fun with care. Be careful tonight. It can get really murky tonight. So y'all have fun. Be safe out there, all right? I am officially out.
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0: do your thing. Just make sure you ahead of the game. You know, Missy still super good, but Prince couldn't get me change my name. Papa, Hooter can't say his live again.
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0: I got a Lamborghini, so I drive faster. Just to make the haters even freaking madder.
2: Oh man, what a way to start the show. Missy Elliott right there. Born on the 1st of July. Yeah, you know, we started off celebrating some of the biggest names in the industry, or, you know, yeah, basically in the industry that have just celebrated their birthday. It could be the day. It could be looming for the weekend. Wonder what's next? I don't care how your day has been going so far. Hashtag Friday. Night Mix is here. To wreck all of that up, you know? Yo, it's time to pump up that volume. No problem, the record's revolving. Evil's mixed up the rap. Papa recognized the bump to the knock than ever. Let's get into the second one, yo. We went to Nigeria with this one. Olua Bona. Now it's the first three songs. I'll show you how the show is gonna go. Nothing is gonna save you. He was also born on the 1st of July. Bless women. Bless women.
3: You're teasing me. You're teasing me.

Oh, boy. What you gonna do about beats like this? Because we got more coming at you. How much music can your body take? It's on once again tonight, tonight, tonight, tonight, tonight, tonight, tonight, tonight, tonight, tonight, tonight, tonight. We got a full show for you. All segments are intact. Talk about that dancehall segment. Because we're going to cruise through Africa. And we're going to have guests. Yeah, man go by the name Magazine. Magazine. He's going to be in the studios with us. More than excited. You should hear his sound, man. Because we're going to go into that hip-hop and R&B like it's supposed to be represented in the third hour thereabouts. Keeping it old like it was new. And of course, the fourth and final hour will be spent splurging on them new things. Everything that's new this week that we heard, that we deem fit for your library. We're going to bring it to you. You ready? Reaching out to my like dark man. Atadaku. Hold strong, my brother. Yeah. These are very trying times, bro. Shouts to an entire crew that came through. As we said our goodbyes to Nadakwa. Oh. Anyways, let the good times roll and let's get into the third song for the day. And ladies and gentlemen, it goes in a little summer like this. Hashtag Friday Night Mix, babe, bro. It's a holiday. Shouts to Tasha in town. Just yesterday, reaching out to Kim. Yep. I'm sure we're seeing much later today. We're seeing the match together. She is from GH. Her name is Fantana. She was born on the 3rd. Today is her birthday. Bless with her.

0: Did I already say we're gonna backtrack and have a good time at it? We kick with some of that old school goodies. Here we go now, going back to school like Ronnie Danger Fury. To the lunchroom where the cooks are in the rear. And to Sloppy Joe where my friends are copy so. We don't try to have mouth, then MCs can flow. The funky, funky, funky, funky, funky able fable. I stick the staff standing on the stable lunch table. Finish up the rhyme, so I can pass it to the next. Throwing back and forth until I hit the bells flex. Well, I got feasible because I saw the principal. I grabbed my school somehow, the principles are visible. Try a couple of hooks in the car, good looks when we miss, we say. Enter the gym like... We came to have fun, right? Yeah, man, that's the intention. Start off by sending us messages. Everything on your mind that you want to say on a holiday like this. On a holiday like this with Ghana facing off with Colombia, is it? In a couple of hours. Send them through. You have friends that just celebrated their birthday. Or it could be happening inside this weekend. Why not? Why not? Why not? Why not? Why not? Send it over. 020-222-073. That's 020-222-073. As well as all YFM social media platforms. Get on there. Holla at us. Did I forget to say we are streaming live on the X? Yes! Let's go make some money when we return. It's more of that hashtag Friday Night Mix. I thought you knew that already.
1: Jagaphobic test. Echo in a bye.
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them say we're trying to shake up the place already. We're trying to shake up the place. Feel the bass? Yeah, that's what we're about on the Friday night. 30 minutes gone. 4 hour stretch. Hashtag Friday night mix on the big why. You know what I mean, man. Now, they say when life throws you lemons, you make lemonade. But we say when life throws you chocolates, make sweet, lasting, romantic moments with Munchy chocolate chip cookies. I mean, this cookie just hits different every single time. Now, do you know that nothing sends the right signals to that special one than the chocolatey sweetness of Munchy chocolate chip cookies? Oh, you didn't know? You're on the know now. And amazingly, truly amazingly, you can find them in any store or shop near you. How about that? So why don't you just start the moments that matter with Munchy's chocolate chip cookies and experience the unmistakable crunch of chocolatey joy. Munchy's chocolate chip cookies from the makers of Munchy biscuits. Then what's the man? 020-22-22-073. That's 020-22-073. Allah, that's in studios. Yeah, yeah. Well, I'm a powerful phenomenon in my time. A rough and rugged rude boy, master of all crime. Don man, champion, for the woman. Who is the one that they ask for? I mean, man, I step into a party, cool, calm, collected. Roll the little split, very effective. Hold tight, all who... We share a spliff earlier than... Oh, who made it out on the funeral today? Young Money. Charlie, too many names. All the goons in the crowd were out. Yeah, we had to do it for the dark man. Sad as such situations is what brings us together. It's, yeah. I wish it was on a better note. Could have been more joy. But yeah. R.I.P. Dark one. If people just knew what was good for them, they'll be messing with this station for this half of the year. Next half of the year. Shout outs to my peers. While others will be gone, I'll be right here and stay here. Right here and stay here. I'll be right here, right here. In Swabro, bro. Right here and stay here. Right here. Shee! Back into the music. It's going down till 12 midnight. No excuses. Call up all of your people. Let's do this together.

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0: my goodness, gracious mercy, mercy, mercy me. It's all going down right here on the Big Y. Hashtag Friday Night Mix, yours truly, Soul Man, DJ Bone, Robbie King. We're into this. Remember that. And you want to join YFM for the ultimate FIFA World Cup viewing party? Yep, it's going down tonight, 1 a.m., right? Catch all the action live. We have two locations for you. Liz Alex is over at the University of Ghana campus. It's going on over there. And yeah, you might want to come hang out with me in the last hour of my show. And after that, walk over to the viewing center right here at the Legon City Mall. Come watch, experience, and party like we do, like never before. Games, giveaways, fun activities. It goes on from early. Now, this exciting World Cup viewing party is proudly supported by Electroland. We're grateful. Bell Malt. 1xBet. Munchies Biscuits. Capstar Cables. We're thankful to them as well. Oh, Panther Energy Drink is inside. First National Bank, ladies and gentlemen. We have Kivo on board. Blue Jeans Energy Drink. Silverbird Cinemas. Tabia Bitters. Bitters. Club Beers inside. BBSA. And Jaguar 4 Bitters. Yeah, my boy. So you know what to do. You have just an hour after our show to experience it. Come through, wear your Ghana jersey, bring your friends and family. Let's do it together, all right? Make sure we see you no matter what you do. Special shouts going out to Didi's pop, Didi himself. The all in time. Reaching out to Kim once again. Tasha's in tone. Think of yourself. One of the places that I know the viewing is going to go down as well. Don Green's, that attire. Black Star Steve's, Soundla. Praise. 020-022-073. Keep hollering. That's 020-22-22-073. Dance all massive. We're not done with you yet. We're coming at you big right after this. Hey, shouts going out to the mix master. Malik Raja. The whole entire. Yeah. Republic crew.
1: Ah, it be a weekend night. Uh-huh. Yo, yeah, no.

0: num ni nyamsam on toma ni pa woni fie du wotwe esese opemfo num fdi age adwadie kra to yatum
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Rah, rah, rah, rah, rah, rah. We traverse Africa musically right about now. 22 after 9 on a Friday night right here on the Big Y. Cold chilling in our space shuttle. Legon City Mall side of things. Now, I said earlier, it's Lisa Lex and Legon City. Okay, let's take Legon City out. Let's keep it at Lisa Lex if you want to view the match with us. All that energy, young blood. Like I said, the littiest crowd. Right there, University of Ghana campus. We watch again tonight. Wishing the Black Stars the very best. 020-2073-020-22-22-073. From you, a fan of this show, and you've had it bad with the rains and the floods that came in, you can let us know as well. We could wish you well, say a prayer for you. You never know. And maybe be able to

0: do something for you. So send it over. It's not your fault, personally. Don't be shy. Let it out. You never know who might be able to help. Shouts going out to all in tune right about now, ladies and gentlemen. Spontaneous, you're up inside Medina. 60 from Afienya. Dope boy spender. Joseph is up inside Kumasi doing the listening right about now. Digasti, Ashaiman side. I'm inside Pokuyasi. Kabute, Spintex, Bank City. Nana Opoku is inside Ashaiman. Blake, big up yourself, good to see you on the radar. Morris, Nana Kwame Bondrich. Ahashi Jude Lever. Our very own from the sports desk, right? Raymond up inside North Kanishi. Yao Tema is where you're at. Good to know you're locked on. DJ Hera. Did I get it right? Fifi up inside Tema. And anytime I do Fifi, I must add Majwa Hunipa. Nelly up inside the Shyman. More like Madrista. Pekakra. Kojo Naruto. KD inside Achimota. Yeah, I was out there today. Shouts to my like Wasim. My like Danny. Victor. Big up Killer. K. Kilo. The Dark Man himself. Big Abandi. Shouts going out to the Woodman. Major Harris. Too many names to mention. One to the Dark Man himself. Shouts going out to Marita. It was good seeing him. Though we couldn't even talk. Charlie. This life. Now, guys, there's a certain kind of power in ownership. It's that quiet confidence of knowing exactly how to handle your evening. The night doesn't control you. 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

All right, welcome back inside. What's up? 020-222-073. Seen some messages on here already. Keep them coming in. Even if you've had it bad with the rains.

0: Can you actually believe we're halfway through the show? We almost there. It's the hashtag Friday Night Mix on the Big Y. Big Y things. Somewhere in Accra tonight, a family is trying to pick up the pieces after the floods. Heartbreaking, right? Disturbing. A child has lost a bed to sleep on. A mother is worried about the next meal. And the father is wondering how to start all over again. The family has lost their loved one. In moments like this, we don't look away, we show up for each other. That's why I will call out to everyone listening right now to join in, support our flood victims in Accra with food, water, clothes, bedding, funds, and essential services if you can. No act of kindness is too small. Someone out there needs it more than you know. We day for each other always. And you know what to do. Come through first floor, Legon City Mall. That's why, where, why FM. I don't know how to work with bad news. That's all there is to the story. We'll go for a quick commercial break. Make some money. Make money, money, make money, money, money. When we return, there's more, including our chit-chat we have for today.
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9: Really like working.
10: Money,
9: me like.
10: Money,
9: me like. That me a try to do me after. Work. Got me like the money. But I don't really work, me like.
11: Stand by. Yeah.

and welcome back inside the Sum 58 minutes gone past 9. We're so close to 10, right? Almost halfway through the show. It's the hashtag Friday Night Mix and Inside Tonight. Came with a young man go by the name Magazine. Be chrome or say chrome for the Casem Magazine. Now, this is what we found out about the man. He was born in Accra, raised in Nigeria, and now family rooted back into the heart of Ghana's capital. He's dual citizen, right? He's a producer. His name is Magazine, born Dean. Now, he embodies the gritty cross-border energy. Best of both worlds, right? Ghana, Nigeria, right? Yeah, man. So like I was saying, he embodies the gritty cross-border energy of modern West African music. Magazine's musical journey began entirely self-taught and fueled by a tight-knit circle of friends who shared a relentless passion for creation. In 2014, he cut his teeth in the legendary crucible of Nima's dancehall scene, collaborating with Nima Dancehall City Collective. Now, this foundational era allowed him to sharpen his skills, eventually leading to behind-the-scenes collaborations alongside some of the industry's biggest mainstream heavyweights. Sonically, Magazine bridges the gap between worlds as a pioneer of trap dancehall, and we'll talk about that. His music is a mirror reflection of the day-to-day life, driven entirely by his immediate surroundings and real-time experiences. Magnetically versatile, his style, matter of fact, fluidly, right? Did I say it right? Shifts between gritty, raw street anthems, deeply conscious reflections, motivational, uplifting tracks, and I like the sound of that, and vulnerable lover boy records. Filleted them, you know? So whether he is behind the boards producing the beat or upfront on the microphone, his sound is unmistakably authentic. And you're going to get to agree with me by the time this interview is over. Aligned with the

0: It's a brand new one from Bogo Blay. Yes. Has a butchie on it. It's called My Darling. Kind of brings us to the end of the show, right? We have one more before we go. Shouts going out to Exhibit the Barber. This one says, yo, soul man. I want to send shouts to Mark Like Squeezy. Squeezy Happiness. In Koforidua. How about Tunde again? Yeah, that one, I'm doing it with you. Squeezy, big up yourself. From Babatunde, Emma. All right, guys, we got to go. The name is Nana Kwame Osei Sarpon. As the tension builds, that was the Ghana match. We'll be gone, but remember, we're back inside next week. If you had a good time, make sure you make it a point to be out here with us again next week. And if you have anything that you might want to contribute, you know, give away, support people with, find us at YFM. Find a way. Get to us somehow. And yeah, we'll make sure it goes to people who really, really, really need it. DJ Bone, the genius, has been inside with me alongside Bobby King. Our job is done. We gotta go. Gotta go. All the best, Ghana. By the time we're there next week, it should be celebration. You know what I'm saying? God bless us all. We out!
1: Let the blind hear it, call the deaf, let them come see. I cannot be salty, but I'm wavy, let them come.
0: It's Lyrical Joe's King Paluta.
1: Every day, I'm
0: free minds. Free up your mind. We gone.